0: muzika, kurią jauti. M1 plus.
1: Caught my heart about 1-2 times. Don't need to question the reason. I'm yours, I'm yours.

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She knows a woman's place.

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What about when you said that you would be somebody I could trust? You lied to me. Why did you lie to me? You said you'd die for me.

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I say you look so fine that I really want to make you mine. 4, 5, 6, come on and get your kicks. Now you don't

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I say you look so fine that I really want to make you mine. 4, 5, 6, come on and get your kicks. Now you don't need a

My hands are shaking, hands are shaking, monsters crawling all over me. My hands are shaking, hands are shaking, monsters crawling all over me.